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1: I personally love this as a Halloween girly, but people are celebrating Halloween in the summer, and it's called Summerween.
0: Yeah, it's group chat tonight. Is it too soon for that? It's not even summer yet. Lexi, what are your thoughts?
2: It's too soon, and it's too hot, and it's pissing me off. I hate it. It makes me angry. Don't do it.
1: No, but it makes me happy.
0: That's another good point, because when I think of Halloween, I think about candy, and eating candy in the summer just doesn't go together for me.
1: Come on, guys.
2: Melted Baby Ruth? Get out of here. No way. We all know what that looks like. No, can't do it.
0: We're going to continue the convo tonight. What are you thinking about this? Hit us up on Instagram at TheBrosOnAir.

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1: Taylor Swift right there with I Knew It, I Knew You at number 9.
0: And yes, that'll be in Toy Story 5 coming out this Friday. Pink Panthers and Zara Larsson now, number 8.

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1: Shauna, picture this, okay?
2: All right, let's hear it.
1: And Mikey, Gianna, picture this as well. It's 3 a.m. You wake up and you got to go use the bathroom, right?
3: Okay.
1: But you're so comfy in bed and you know that there's stuff all over the floor and you don't want to wake anybody up, so you don't want to step all over it. Imagine grabbing your phone and calling for your toilet to come to you.
0: Robo toilet. That would low-key be
3: a dream come true.
1: So this $13,000 self-driving potty rolls right into your bedroom like an Uber.
0: Whoa.
1: For your bladder. Now you can literally hop on it, do your business, and then set it back to the bathroom. That way you can enjoy the bidet, everything done, and you don't got to get out of bed barely. You just like scooch over,
2: keep
1: and you're finished, you come back.
2: Keep it clean. You don't want those studs.
0: That's a good point. Your toilet coming near your bed is a lot.
3: Yeah, but for someone like me, that like, not to be gross, I pee so many times in the middle of the night, and it is so annoying.
2: I do too.
3: I get like 10,000 steps in just walking to and from the bathroom.
1: Good for you, Gianna. This is actually being designed ultimately to help like seniors and people that have mobility issues, you know, so they don't have to go to the bathroom. But they're saying this could be the future for all of us, where we just hit a button, the toilet comes right to the side of the bed.
0: What if you could like call it like a dog? Come here, toilet. Come here, toilet.
3: That will be what toilet. I will be doing.
2: No, and like name it. Instead of Alexa.
0: Hey, toilet.
3: Oh, goodness.
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0: 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It's the V Bros, Mikey V, Frankie V, and Gianna.
1: Bruno Mars right there with I Just Might at number 5.
0: Yeah, pretty cool. Vegas honored the one and only Bruno Mars by naming a road after him.
1: Cool.
0: Bruno Mars Drive. Didn't get too creative with that name. But, Ella Langley now. Here's Choosing Texas. This song keeps getting bigger and bigger, and it's number 4.

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1: Tyla and Zara Larson right there with She Did It Again at number three.
0: What a year Zara Larson's having.
1: Seriously.
0: And she'll be at our iHeartRadio Music Festival in Vegas in September. 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

0: West Michigan's number one hit music station, 104.5 SNX, is Mikey V, Frankie V, and our best friend Gianna. Stephanie, before you go on a date with somebody, do you judge them based on how clean their car is?
1: Every single time. Well, first of all, Dayline has taught me to not get in their car.
2: In the first place.
1: If I do, I am absolutely judging you for that old McDonald's that's been sitting there.
0: Yeah, they say that, and I'm kind of funny because it's been a while since I've gone on like a first date, but people judge you based on your car. Apparently, the way you keep your car is how you keep yourself. So if you got a messy car, that means you're also a disgusting, messy person.
2: No.
0: So definitely they say if you're looking for love this summer, the first thing you must do is clean that front seat of your car before you attempt to go on a date.
3: Good thing all my first dates with my wife back in the day was an Uber ride.
2: That's the way to do it. I will say, my car, if you know me, is always messy. It's a disaster, but I'm not a messy person. I just legit live in my car.
1: Mm. But is it like food or clothes?
2: Clothes, food, three coffees.
3: Chicken nuggets.
2: Chicken nuggets everywhere. Rubber ducks. I don't even, like, my car has a microphone if you want to do karaoke. Like, I live in that thing, I'm telling you. But I'm not a messy person, I swear.
1: Sorry, this is exactly what Dateline warns us about.

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1: You might be seeing a lot of blue hot dogs this summer.
0: Yeah, the next barbecue you go to.

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1: West Michigan's number one hit music station, 104.5 SNX, is Mikey V, Frankie V, and our best friend Gianna. Catherine, I'm sick of some of these TikTok hacks, okay?
2: Okay.
3: I am too, but which one?
1: So I'm sure, Gianna, you're on TikTok the most out of all of us here.
3: Yeah.
1: You've probably seen the blue hot dog trend that's going on right now?
3: No.
4: This is the tough thing about these TikTok trends. There's so many.
1: Like
4: you can't even keep up.
3: Yeah.
1: Then this is good if you haven't seen this, because you're going to see it, and I want to make sure you don't do it. But apparently there's a social media trend on TikTok right now where people are boiling their hot dogs in blue Gatorade and turning their hot dogs blue.
4: Flavored hot dogs.
1: So what they say to do,
2: oh,
1: it's easy.
2: God.
1: You soak the hot dog in Gatorade for about 15 minutes. It turns an amazing blue color. People are saying it's now packed with electrolytes. Because you get that from the Gatorade.
3: Oh, come on.
1: But people are saying there's proof that you can eat anything at anybody's house. You could walk into somebody's house and have a blue hot dog. They're not saying this is something that you could go ahead and do. But if you want to try it once just for a little TikTok video, go right ahead.
2: Oh, my God. People are putting, like, mixing the weirdest stuff everywhere. It's like protein water. You can't mix protein and water.
3: Oh, my God. Right. I've been seeing that, too. And last week we talked about the other TikTok trend when people are soaking fruit in Kool-Aid. Yep. What? Can we just eat the fruits and the hot dogs as normal?
2: Exactly.
4: That one we were on tequila, too, and that one I liked.
3: Okay,
1: and
3: fine.
1: Funny thing is, Mommy V gave it to our 100-year-old grandmother. Yep. She poured vodka on the watermelon, and Grandma got mad because she said, well, I can't taste the vodka. It's a waste. Not understanding that she was still getting drunk.
3: Oh,
1: she just didn't have to deal with the bite of the vodka.
4: What's Grandma going to say when she gets a blue hot dog?
3: Nothing good.
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0: 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It's the V Bros. Mikey V, Frankie V, and Gianna. Love that we do this every night. We spread positive vibes. Sarah, you got a big old smile on your face. Tell everybody why.
1: I'm smiling today because of my cat.
0: Oh,
1: she's just hilarious. She's a total weirdo. She's just really funny.
0: Well, a funny story because I have two cats, and my cats make me smile all the time. And I never thought I would say that. I never thought I'd be a cat guy. I didn't like cats growing up.
2: But do you ever call your cats weirdos like she just did?
0: Oh, yeah, all the time. My cats are definitely weirdos.
1: I had no idea they were so funny. Like, yeah, they're little psychopaths.
0: To be honest, I wish our show was as funny as my cats are. So, oh,
3: wow.

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1: What's up, friends? It's Angelina on the new hit list. Now, if you're listening on that free iHeartRadio app, go ahead and leave a talk back just by holding down the red microphone. You could also make us your number one preset while you're there. So we can stay connected all day, okay? I'm playing you all the slaps. Sienna Spyro coming up, that new Charlie Puth. It's all right after Niall Horan. Tastes so good.

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Jess on X. I was going to say Twitter because I still call it that. Requesting this one. I'm Angelina. Charlie Puth. Reply to this on the new hit list.

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0: 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Yo, I'm Angelina. I appreciate you hanging out with me, discovering new music. Hit us up on socials at New Hit List. I'm at Angelina on Air. It's been so real. Leaving you with Jason Derulo. I have to sing his name every time. Sexy for me.
1: I just love to say it.
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Okay, ladies, and probably fellas too here. Have you ever received an unsolicited pick? Yes. One of those pictures. Wait till you meet Paige. She's not this week's weirdo. Coming up next, she's calling out a weirdo of her own.

0: West Michigan's number one hit music station, 104.5 SNX. Today's story starts with a text message from Paige. Paige, are you on the line?
1: Yeah. Hey, Buster.
0: What's up, Paige? It says that you're married and have two kids, and over the weekend, you got a text from a number that you didn't recognize. Is that right?
1: Yeah. So Saturday afternoon, I got a text from a number I've never seen before. The message said something like, "Hey, Paige, miss that fine ass."
0: Whoa.
1: And then immediately after that, they send a very personal photo. So
0: no, like something, yeah, that like, rhymes with trick pick.
1: Yes.
0: Oh,
1: I was horrified.
0: No.
1: Yeah. I don't know this number. I don't have it saved. I haven't dated in forever. Like I told you, I'm married with two children. So
0: now, does your husband know about this?
1: Oh, I told him immediately because I don't want him thinking that I'm, you know, trying to hide something and this becomes some weird situation later where, you know, he's like, oh, you hid it for me. So

0: he looked at the text and said, who the heck is that? And I have no idea, honestly.
1: Yeah. Well, it's good that you told him, because, like, you sound completely innocent, and if you did get this random picture from a random number, just who knows? If it escalates, it's a good thing that your husband knows. But, so we have this mystery texter. Do you have his number still?
0: Yes, I do.
1: What if we called him?
0: I actually was hoping you would say that, Buster, honestly.
1: Wait, so let's do it. What's the number?
0: Okay. It's 6525.
1: Okay.
2: Hello?
1: Hey, this is Buster from iHeartRadio, and you're live on the air.
2: Really?
1: Yeah, man. Listen, I'm calling with good news because you're a listener here. You've been selected to win a free pair of concert tickets.
2: Seriously? I don't remember signing up for anything.
1: Oh, yeah, no. Well, basically, when you stream us on iHeartRadio, you're always kind of registering for prizes and stuff, and we kind of hit you up. So we have some of your info. But real quick, and before we pick which tickets that you want to win, I just got to get some info from you, okay?
2: Okay.
1: Yeah, what is your... okay, let's start. What's your first and last name?
2: Nick.
0: Oh, my God.
1: Paige?
0: Oh, my God. Nick Flores?
2: Who's that?
1: Nick, before we go any further here, I got to let you know I kind of worked you into something here. I'm not there aren't any actual concert tickets. The reason why we're calling is because over the weekend someone sent Paige an unsolicited picture and some questionable messages. We wanted to find out who it was. She gave me the number. It's your number, and it turns out it's you.
2: Oh, there has to be some mistake.
0: Oh, no, Nick. There's no mistake. Oh, my God. Nick, we used to work together.
2: What?
0: This is disgusting, Nick. I am married. I have a family. And don't you have a girlfriend? Ooh. What were you thinking?
2: I think you got the wrong...
1: Nick? Hello? Paige, he hung up.
0: He absolutely hung up.
1: Oh, man, the second the heat got turned on, he was out.
0: I'm telling you right now, I'm calling my old boss after this.
1: Wow, Nick thought he was getting concert tickets and ended up being this week's weirdo. I kind of feel bad because we kind of ambushed him, but at the same time, he ambushed you with his own bush, so I guess we're we're square.
0: Yeah, I mean, that's even better, honestly.
1: I wonder if there's anybody listening right now, though, that, like, have you ever gotten a random text from somebody that freaked you out? You can go ahead and chime in now. You can text in at 71021. Just don't send us any pictures, or hit me in the DMs at FM Buster, and definitely don't send any pictures there. But it sounds like Nick earned himself a spot in weirdo history here on iHeartRadio.
0: But Buster, wait.
1: Yeah. What's up?
0: You guys aren't actually giving away those concert tickets.
1: Oh. No, we're not.
0: Well, it was worth a shot.
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1: This is going to get awkward for folks that are listening that have these degrees. These are the most degenerate degrees, degrees that are the most unserious college degrees and the most useless when you get out in the real field. And we're going to go through it next. Hang on.

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1: Okay, don't shoot the messenger. This is a study done by College Weekly, which kind of sounds fake, but whatever. These are the most unserious, useless college degrees. All right, here we go. Event management. Okay. Fashion merchandising. Yeah, that doesn't sound like you need a degree for that. Public relations, recreation, parks, and tourism. I didn't even know that you can get a degree in that. Just go to the park. Okay, here we go. I think I disagree with this one. Marketing. I mean, I guess if you can get an internship without a degree, then you don't need the degree, but that's a little different. This one says music industry. Yeah, that's one you either know somebody or you got the skills. I don't see you need a degree to succeed there. Film studies. Yeah, that's a big waste. Although I never went to college, but I always thought that if I were to go to college, that would be something I would have a degree in. Top three here. Sports management. Mm-hmm. Usually sports managers are like their friends or something that, you know, and people that know people in the industry. Number two, hospitality management. Yeah, you don't need a degree to run the VIP section at a club. And lastly, the most degenerate college degree, the most useless out on the field, is a degree in communications, which is exactly what most people who do what I do have a degree in. Damn.
2: 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West Michigan's number one. Mojo in the morning. 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

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It's Buster. 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

West Michigan's number one hit music station, 104.5 SNX. These are the unhappiest jobs in America. This list says that if you have this job, run. You need to seek new employment elsewhere and change your life. You want to know what the jobs are on this list? We'll run through them next.

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104.5 SNX. Straight men that have a significant other should not be allowed to blank. In a few moments, you're going to find out exactly what that blank is and hear this woman's take. And you might agree with it, you might disagree. We'll talk about it next. Hang on.

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1: 104.5 SNX is West Michigan's number one hit music station. According to the world of social media, this woman believes that straight men should not be allowed to do this.
2: I do not think straight men, especially married men, should be on Instagram. Instagram is a dating app. If you are a man on Instagram, you should have a private profile. You should have less than 200 followers. You should have posted twice in your life 8 years ago.
3: Hell yeah.
2: You should not be able to comment. You should not be able to DM.
3: Yes.
2: No fire emoji to someone's story. Liking someone else's photo is cheating.
3: Yep.
2: You do not need an explore page. You're not a f***ing astronaut. Go explore the family you started.
1: First off, that guy was laughing way too hard at that. I see what she's saying about certain things. I agree about the whole, like, sending a fire emoji to someone's photo, or especially if it's like a revealing photo, a lot of skin or anything, that's definitely cheating. If you got somebody at home and you're sending heart eye emojis to somebody's story, you're cheating. But I disagree that Instagram's a dating app. You know how much useless crap I come up with to talk on the radio just by scrolling on Instagram, lady? And that includes you.
4: You're great at protecting your data, but lots of places could still expose you to identity theft.
5: I thought it was safe.
4: If that happens, LifeLock gives you a U.S.-based restoration agent who will stick by your side from start to finish. Phone calls, filing documentation, preparing insurance claims, your agent handles it all. In fact,

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1: Sabotaging your sleep. That's what they say that you're doing during the day. Everybody, like, by now we're told, like, no screen time before bed because that can mess with your sleep. But they say that most people actually sabotage their sleep between 1 p.m. and 10 p.m. So not right before you go to bed. So they say that if you do these three things, you can have much better sleep patterns and get some real rest. Number one, caffeine cutoff. No caffeine after 1 p.m. No coffee, no green tea, not even just a small cup after dinner. They say switch to herbal tea, decaf, water. They say that coffee is still in your system. Even if you were to drink it at 3 o'clock, it's still going to be in your system at 11 o'clock. I've kind of had that happen before. Also, number two, they say walk after dinner, 15 to 20 minutes right after dinner. Not a workout, not a run, just a calm, simple, powerful walk. A short walk after dinner improves glucose control, lowers stress hormones, signals that the day is ending, reduces screen time because you're out in the real world, and helps digestion. That's why they call it a fart walk. Also on this list, intimacy before bed. They say sex before sleep increases dopamines, oxytocin, and prolactin. I don't know what prolactin. Prolactin is something to do with sleep, I guess. It reduces stress, relaxes the body, and promotes deeper sleep onset. So there you go. Cut the caffeine, walk after dinner, and get nasty.

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1: Ah, aliens. Let's go. The CIA is being accused of investigating DNA data from Ancestry and 23andMe in an alleged search for alien genetics and hidden bloodlines among humans. That's interesting. Like, if you found out that your friend, coworker, or even significant other was, like, in the long lineage bloodline of an alien, would you be still into it? Or would that be like, ah, nah, I got to cut you off here. You're an alien. Or would it make you more into it? You'd be like, hey, you're an alien. Hey.
2: 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West Michigan's number one. Mojo in the morning. 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

it. Say, I got drive, I don't need a car. 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I'm a demon lord. 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
2: Oh, this is a new word you can use. Have you ever heard the term beergasm? They say the beergasm is the slang term some people use for that first cold sip of beer hitting after a long wait, especially if you're overheated, exhausted, or genuinely craving it. The reaction comes from a mix of carbonation, temperature, bitterness, and anticipation all landing at once, creating a brief rush of satisfaction that beer drinkers instantly recognize. Yeah, I would imagine it works with wine, too. And yeah, the first 72 sips

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1: 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Okay, do you get along with your kids' teachers? It's the end of the year. Some of this might be coming to a head. I'll explain what I mean. As a matter of fact, Julia is going to explain what she means because she's going through it. We're going to talk about it next on Ask.

0: 104.5 SNX, West Michigan's number one hit music station. Okay, it's Ask Buster. We have Julia on the line. Julia, are you there?
1: Yes, hi, I'm here.
0: Okay, it says that you're fighting with moms from your kid's school. Is that right?
1: Yeah. So my son, he's finishing fourth grade, bless his heart. And then one of the class moms starts a group text about getting the teacher the end of the year present, like a gift.
0: Okay, that's pretty normal.
1: Is it? Though, because I've never really heard of this. But anyways.
0: Well, wait, what's the gift?
1: So she actually just took it upon herself to send a $500 spa and massage package.
0: Damn, $500.
1: Thank you. That's what I said. Apparently, they want the teacher to have the summer of healthcare, like self-care and healthcare, whatever.
0: Okay. So wait, how much are they asking for you to contribute?
1: $25.
0: Okay, that's not terrible.
1: Yeah, except I don't want to contribute at all.
0: Why?
1: Because I don't think this teacher deserves a $500 spa package from me.
0: All right. Well, one could argue that teachers deserve a lot more than that. So is there more to the story between you and this teacher?
1: Yeah, actually there is. So my son and this teacher, they've had issues all year, to be honest. Like nothing crazy, but she's called me a couple times over some things that I personally thought were ridiculous. He's gotten moved like seats three times this year. And then she emailed me one time because he was making excessive sound effects during a science video. Like, he's nine, Buster.
0: I get it. I mean, it's a distraction for the class, but I get it. Kids are going to be kids. So you and the teacher just haven't clicked?
1: No, not really. Not even a little. Like, I'm polite, you know. I smile at conferences. Like, I don't want to...

0: cause problems, but if you think I'm paying for her to hot stone massage after this year, like that we've had, absolutely not interested.
1: So what happened with the group chat with the moms after you declined to contribute to the present?
0: So yeah, I made the mistake of being honest. Then I texted the group text, I'm going to sit this one out, but I hope she enjoys it. And that was it.
1: I mean, that's a reasonable response.
0: Apparently not, because immediately one of the mom replies, wow. Like, just wow, nothing else.
1: Oh.
0: Yeah, and then another mom says, I guess some people don't appreciate everything teachers do. Like, oh, okay, now we're doing that. You know? And I don't know, I feel like they're talking about me. You know how you can feel it? I can feel it. It just gets quiet, like, when I walk up from the pickup lines. Nobody's, like, saying hi to me. It's awkward. Nobody's responding to my last text in there. Like, one mom who used to chat with me every day, like, every morning, suddenly is, like, nowhere to be found.
1: So you think that you've been labeled by all the other moms?
0: Yeah, absolutely. Like, nobody's bothered to ask me why, but now I'm the cheap mom, you know, like, the difficult mom, the anti-teacher mom or whatever, all because I didn't want to spend money on a gift card that I don't agree with.
1: Okay. Well, what is your question for me today here on Ask Buster?
0: So, you know, I want to know, like, am I wrong for not contributing? Or, like, are these moms being ridiculous for acting like this teacher's retiring, I don't know, from, like, a war zone?
1: So, wait, is the teacher retiring or is it just the end of the year?
0: It's just the end of fourth grade. That's it.
1: I see where you're coming from. Like I said, on one hand, teachers deserve so much more than they get, you know, as far as compensation for their job and everything. On the other hand, not every relationship with every teacher goes according to plan, and not everything deserves, like, a gift or whatever at the end of the year. So I sort of get what you're saying there. I guess I'm going to open up the phone lines. You can text in at 71021 or hit me in the DMs at FM Buster. We got Julia. Does anybody ever call you Julia Gulia, by the way?
0: Yeah, in high school they used to.
1: All right, we got Julia Gulia on the phone, and she doesn't want to contribute to her kid's fourth grade teacher's end of year gift. And a $500 massage is a pretty hefty gift. I'm going to see if I can get help for you on the air here from folks listening. Okay, Julia Gulia?
0: All right, Buster Muster. I appreciate you.
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1: Yeah, we just met Julia on Ask Buster. Julia doesn't think she should have to contribute to her son's teacher's end of year gift. All the moms are getting together, contributing towards a gift. It's $25 a person. She's not into it because her kid and that teacher had beef all year long. We're getting some text messages in here at 71021. This one says, parents like this should be forced to substitute teach sometimes. Whoa. This text message says she should have to pay extra because her kid is obviously a problem.
2: Hello, I'm listening to your commenter right now.
1: Yeah, what do you think of Julia's situation?
2: Listen, if the teacher calls and takes their very, very, very valuable time to do so, it's not over something that was stupid. Mm. It's usually over something that's a repeated pattern, and they've simply decided at that time they're going to actually make that call. I'm super offended by her, actually, all the way around.
1: Yeah, I mean, a lot of times parents, you know, kind of overlook the behavior of their own kid and kind of put it more on the teacher, right?
2: Of course, which is why education is in the state that it is today, because parents don't want to parent and want to allow their children to do anything.
1: Are you a teacher?
2: Why, of course I am.
1: I could feel it. I felt like I was in trouble for a second.
2: People wouldn't really understand what you really go through with kids until they are in that position.
1: We actually just got a text message in here at 71021. It says, sounds like her kid sucks.
2: Well, listen, there's no kid that really sucks. There's just some kids that are more challenging. That's all. That's... Whether it's behaviorally or academically, nobody sucks. We all send our best kids to school. We really do.
1: Oh, man. Hey, I appreciate you calling in and chiming in with your insight.
2: Thank you. You got it. Thank you.
1: Bye. Oops, sorry. I feel bad. I just cut off a teacher. I feel like I'm going to detention.

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0: Are you depressed? And you might be, according to this study. They say that people who can't eat without watching TV are three times more likely to be depressed. Eating while watching something, either your TV or your phone, has been linked with higher food intake and poor awareness of hunger cues. Studies suggest this distracted eating pattern may also correlate with worse mood and higher depressive symptoms in this research. No. First off, I go into like a blood curling rage when I hear people chew. Even myself. I don't even want to hear myself chew. The sound of chewing makes me want to just. So that's why I have something on. I'll put the TV on while my family and I are eating, even if it's in the other room, or put a little music on, even better. I mean, yeah, it's a little annoying if somebody's banging TikToks in your face while you're trying to eat, but yeah, I need a little something. I can't listen to you chomp.
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drop dead. 104.5 SNX is West Michigan's number one hit music station. What is social media brain? This woman on TikTok breaks it down and she kind of nails it, right? Like, there's things on social media that it's easy to mislabel or trendy diagnosis. For example, OCD. How often do you see somebody say like, oh, I'm so OCD? If you really met somebody who had an obsessive compulsive disorder, you might not throw that around so lightly because it could be pretty hindering. Same thing with bipolar. People will label somebody as bipolar, but if you really met somebody who was bipolar, you would know that ain't nothing to joke about. In this whole social media brain thesis that this woman drops on TikTok, loss of personal taste and identity. Apparently, nowadays, we don't know what we like anymore. We just follow whatever the influencers tell us to like. And then we ask where the link is. And we just buy based off that. Whoa. So, in short, she says, keep your brain sharp. Balance is probably the most important thing in life. You can participate with trends, but don't let them run your life. That's social media, bro.

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2: What's going on? Who's this?
1: This is Amanda.
2: Amanda, are you trying to win these Olivia Rodrigo tickets from us?
1: I am.
2: Okay, we're going to play Guy or Girl. Are you ready, Amanda?
1: Let's do it.
2: All right. We're going to give you a true crime. You have to correctly guess whether or not this crime was committed by a guy or a girl. If you guess correctly, hooking you up with Olivia Rodrigo tickets. In Grapevine, Texas, a former Chick-fil-A employee was arrested after allegedly pulling off a strange but simple scam involving mac and cheese. According to the police, the former employee identified in reports... I can't say their name because that would give it away. Anyways, they had already been fired from the restaurant, but that didn't stop things. Investigators say the individual kept returning to the store and using the register to carry out fake transactions. Apparently, they rang up hundreds of fake orders of mac and cheese and then immediately refunded those orders to this person's credit card. In total, 800 fake transactions were processed. By doing this over and over, the suspect allegedly stole more than $80,000 from this Chick-fil-A. The scheme eventually unraveled when the store noticed a suspicious number of refunds. The investigators got into the security footage and busted this suspect. I ask you, Amanda, was this a guy or a girl?
1: I think I have to say this was a Chick-fil-A man.
2: This was a guy?
1: Yeah.
2: Why do you say that?
1: I just this is something a guy would do.
2: Really?
1: Maybe I'm wrong, but I'm going to go with guy.
2: Amanda, you're a winner! It's 23-year-old Keyshawn Jones in Texas. He committed this crime, stealing $80,000 from the Chick-fil-A. And Amanda, that got you free Olivia Rodrigo tickets from Q102 and Top Dog Law.
1: Oh, thank you so much. I'm so excited.
2: I'm going to put you on hold and get all your info. Hey, who are you bringing with you to the concert?
1: My boyfriend.
2: Congratulations, Amanda.

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104.5 SNX, West Michigan's number one hit music station. Do you ever think about what famous people order on their rider backstage? You always hear those stories about like what demanding stuff that they want in their green room, otherwise they won't perform. I've had my own. I mean, we've booked plenty of artists up here at the radio artists. We've booked plenty of artists up here at the radio station, and I've seen some interesting stuff. A lot of times, what's normal is that artists want socks and underwear, like clean, brand new socks and underwear. You think because they're always on the road, that's probably pretty tough to make sure that you always have an abundance of. So that's interesting. Things that are not so common that these are famous people that you and I know and love, what they demand to have in their green room that's on their rider. We'll talk about it next.

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0: West Michigan's number one hit music station, 104.5 SNX. What do these artists demand that they have backstage? Otherwise, they will not perform. These are things that are on a lot of famous artists' riders that they have to have backstage. Like, for example, Eminem has to have, this is the most Eminem thing ever, he demands Lunchables on his rider. That's such white trash, like, food that, of course, he would want Lunchables. I love that. Rihanna, on this list, demands a plush animal print rug. That's kind of cool. That's fancy and sexy, right? Also on this list, the Kid Laroi demands that in his green room he has a ball pit. That's very childlike. I wonder if that's still on his rider. I could see maybe his first tour thinking that it's funny, but then afterwards it's like, okay, this is stupid. Future demands a box of fresh white powdered donuts. Could be a drug reference, but I'm going to leave that alone. Also on this list, the famous Van Halen, they demand M&Ms, but want all the brown ones removed. There's a joke there, but I don't even need to make it. Also on this list is Drake. Drake prefers to have 4 dozen naturally scented incense sticks all backstage in his green room before he performs. And then lastly on this list was DMX. He wanted 3 boxes of condoms.
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1: Oh, this should be fun. These are famous people's jobs before they became famous people. Like, did you know Dwayne The Rock Johnson was a dishwasher in Hawaii? How about President Barack Obama was an ice cream scooper? That makes sense, right? That's probably why he was boys with Biden. Pope Francis was a nightclub bouncer? I knew that he was originally from the area, but I wonder what clubs he bounced at. Snoop Dogg sold door-to-door candy bars. I'll let you put your own weed joke in there. Brad Pitt worked at a chicken restaurant. Margot Robbie worked at a Subway. Hey, I worked at a Subway, too. Nicki Minaj worked at a Red Lobster. Hey, I worked at a Red Lobster, too. And Eminem was a dishwasher at a restaurant in Detroit. And then lastly, Jeff.

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1: Okay, that might be enough internet for me today. This study finds that your kids might look like your ex for the reasons that you would think. According to this study at the University of New South Wales, sounds fake, says even after you've moved on, you've torched their things, you've thrown it out on the porch, there still may be matching DNA around, and it could make its way. You know what I'm trying to say here.

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And if you're a millennial, you are going to trip out over this. It's going to bring back a lot of memories. And it's also with one of your favorite brands if you're a millennial. I'll explain everything that's coming back next.

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0: 104.5 SNX, West Michigan's number one hit music station. All right, so what's coming back? One of our, if you're a millennial, a brand that we grew up with, Frosted Flakes, has decided to bring something back that, again, if you're a millennial, we all miss. And that's toys in the cereal box, baby. I like this. I mean, toys used to somehow decide which cereal I was going to eat. Now there's nothing in the box. I don't even... Same thing with Happy Meals, too, right? Like, drive-thrus, you don't get no toys. It's a bummer. But anyways, yeah, Frosted Flakes, they're bringing back... They're partnering with Toy Story 5 or 6 or 12 or whatever we're at now to bring back toys in your cereal box. So they've got a Woody, a Buzz Lightyear, and a Jessie. And it's a little figurine that turns into a spoon, which, if you're a kid, is awesome. If you're a millennial adult, it's also awesome. So look out for Frosted Flakes for bringing our childhood back.
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1: Do you have any of those friends that are like experts on everything? They always got to give you a little fun fact. And you're like, shut up. Like, for example, you got any friends that'll be like, oh, it's not good to charge your cell phone overnight because it's bad for the battery. Well, that is a myth. As a matter of fact, I have the top five smartphone myths that you can rebuttal that expert friend of yours with. And I'm going to run through it next.

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23: 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A lot of clouds initially with a chance of sprinkles, light rain showers the first half of the day, breezy, and eventually some sunshine returns with a high right around 68. I'm Storm Team 8 meteorologist Matt Kirkwood tracking West Michigan's weather.
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We're in with Middays with Mike, On Air Mike on Instagram. I got some Leon Thomas, Chris Brown for you. It's Mutt on 104.5 SNX.

0: 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My name's Mike. Soaring Eagle Water Park. 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I got 4 water park passes and an overnight stay to Soaring Eagle. 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

prayers. I don't know if you heard about the accident this morning in Jenison, but it looks pretty bad. So sending out prayers to the families of everyone involved in that accident this morning. It's in my neck of the woods, so kind of hit close to home. 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It's an X with

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My name is Mike. We're going to talk about bad pickup lines coming up next. You can get your calls in 616-770-8104 or on Air Mike on Instagram. We'll grab those next.

just announced with Mojo in the Morning. You can pimp out your garage door for Chris Brown and Usher tickets. Make it look like Chris Brown, Usher, or Mojo in the Morning theme, and you can win tickets to the July 2nd and July 5th show. One or the other. 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

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We're talking about those who weathered the storm at MGK last night. It wasn't even that bad, but it could have been. When did you weather the storm?

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I need more Rihanna in my life. 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

So much happening this weekend. It's 104.5. It's at X West Michigan's number one hit music station. My name's Mike. We got the Balloon Festival in Hudsonville. Grand Haven's doing that that sandcastle thing. I got to beat the Vierinx at a poker run this weekend. Just so many things to do. Toy Story 5, a celebration. So many things. It's 104.5. It's at X.

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0: 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I could

I'm not going to lie. I woke up today thinking it was Friday. It's only Thursday, so we need to hype each other up for this afternoon. It's 104.5 SNX. I'm Schmitty, hooking you up with Kane.

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0: 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The Therapy Thursday. 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What's up, Monica?
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2: 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You're new at two. 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
1: I love, love, love, love brand new Olivia Rodrigo Expectations for your New at 2. 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For just

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I hear that song and I just want to put on like a nice dress and go to that high tea place in East Town. 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

104.5 SNX, West Michigan's number one hit music station. And Schmitty, absolutely in awe last night of MGK and Wiz Khalifa at Acrisure Amphitheater. I've never seen either one of them. Wiz was phenomenal. The two of them together doing a couple of songs off their new joint album was amazing. And so many throwbacks that MGK sampled last night. We had Third Eye Blind, Maroon 5, Tracy Chapman, Fast Car. But when he brought out one of his bandmates to do Mr. Brightside on the cello...

0: Unbelievable. You guys have got to see the video. I posted a ton of stuff from last night. 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

94.5 SNX, West Michigan's number one hit music station. And Schmitty, I know, today's day one of the Meyer LPGA Classic for Simply Give. It's going down at Blythefield Country.

104.5 SNX, West Michigan's number one music station. It's Schmitty. Thank you guys for hanging. Ooh, we're so close to a Friday. And tomorrow, not only could you win $500 when you call in to play the Throwback Throwdown, but we've still got Mojo Summer of Cars, Cash and Gas. 7:30, 8:30, 9:30. 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

I bet. Said I got drive, I don't need car. 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I'm doing things they ain't seen before. 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

0: 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So, yeah, you want to vent about your boyfriend?
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0: 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You're taking a break from drinking because you went a little too hard. What was like your low spot?
1: The guy I was dating at the time, I ended up making out with his baby mom, and her and I did not get along.
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0: 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So you're telling me you were a side chick at one point.
1: Yeah,
0: you were.
1: I was seeing a guy for like 4 months and his wife called me at work.
0: Oh no. Did you know who she was?
1: No, he told me he was divorced.
0: That's so awkward. Wait, what did she say?
1: She called me and she was like, Do you know Manny? And I was like, yeah, she goes, I'm his wife.
0: Oh, and for anybody else listening, if you think you're having relationship issues, just be happy your man didn't have his other wife call you today.
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2: 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Probably. His dad works at a label. One thing he isn't, though, a one-hit wonder. 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

0: 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You're telling me you got some money issues. What's going on? Like, how much is in your bank account?
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1: They disappear for like a couple of years and then come back with a banger. 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

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Something happening this weekend right here may cause you to have bad breath. Could ruin your Father's Day. I will let you know what it is and how to solve it next.

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0: Oh, I love it. 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
2: Thank you, guys.